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When you worry, call me. I make you happy.

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0: drinking, lusting, and his hunger for power became known to more and more people, the demands to do something about this outrageous man became louder and louder.
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